0: Big Country, 92.5 KTWB, Stella Lefty and Boston. Now, she was going to be out on the road with Tucker Wetmore, Hudson Westbrook, Tucker Wetmore's brunette world tour. And then all of a sudden, just like that, she announced on social media that she had to withdraw and apologize to fans because it was kind of a last minute thing, but didn't really explain why. She's not going to be doing those shows, aside from she's focusing on promoting her debut album, Long Way Home, which, of course, includes the song Boston. So if you were going to travel somewhere to go see her along with Tucker Wetmore and Hudson Westbrook, she's not going to be there now. She got other things to do, I guess. George Strait, Lady A, Brantley Gilbert, all coming up. Another long set of commercial-free number one country on KTWB.
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Our new t-shirts have arrived, presented by the 18th Amendment on 41st Street. 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

Big Country, 92.5 KTWB, Lady A. They're part of that Tim McGraw tour that he's out on. I saw a little bit of clips of them up in Minneapolis over the weekend. They were sounding

Big Country, 92.5 KTWB, Hudson Westbrook. You know, he dropped out of college to do his music career. He announced that at a show that his mom came to, and that's how his mom found out. I think she got over the initial shock, though, and is pretty good with it now.

0: Backcountry, 92.5 KTWB Hudson Westbrook. His latest, Painted You Pretty, and we've got new music coming from him this fall. Brand new album on the way down the road here in just a little bit. So tomorrow, Ryan Kelly, she's going to be giving you a new keyword. If you would like to win tickets to go see Cole Swindell this Saturday night at the Corn Palace Festival in Mitchell, listen up for her keyword. She'll give that to you tomorrow a little after 9. She's doing this all week. Daily winning keyword. You text it to 605-274-9250 before 2 in the afternoon to get entered into the daily drawing. And then check your phone after 2. See if you won those tickets or not. She'll be doing that again tomorrow from 9 until 2. And speaking of Ryan Kelly, it's time for her entertainment update on KTWB.
1: It is an honor that is mixed with absolute pride and great sadness. But sadness lies with us. Not with Dolly. Dolly has lived in the light and is in the arms of Jesus, surely met by Carl, her parents, and countless others who have watched her and longed for her to meet them in the heavens. She has always been on your television, your record player, your CD, and on your phone playlist, becoming an extended part of your family. Our family and the team she has entrusted with her legacy will work diligently to ensure her spirit will live with us forever. May God bless Dolly Parton, and may God bless you all. She will always love you.
2: 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Her latest public appearance was just 2 months ago, a ribbon cutting for her new Tennessean travel stop.
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2: Dolly Parton, Here I Am, is a documentary available for streaming. Some cable networks are airing it tonight. CBS is airing Dolly Parton, All American, this evening. Here are a couple of our favorites, ending with her induction into the Rock and Roll Hall of Fame. We love you, Dolly.

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7: Big Country Weather!
8: Skies will stay mostly clear tonight. Our low, 57 degrees. Then tomorrow, mostly sunny. A little above average, 85 with a north breeze, 5 to 10. Partly cloudy on Friday, 86 with a south wind. Some scattered thunderstorms possible Friday evening into early Saturday morning. Otherwise, Saturday, partly cloudy, breezy, and 90. From the Keller Live Doppler Storm Center, I'm Jay Trobeck.
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0: Big Country, 92.5 KTWB, Ella Langley and Be Her. Blake Shelton before that. So he was on social media over the weekend. And, well, he was ripping fruit trees out of his property. He had equipment out there and he was pulling them up. But he was frustrated with them because he says they've been there forever. And he didn't even know what kind of fruit trees they were because they've never, ever produced even one fruit for him. So he pulled them all up and he said he wants to use the area to plant more flowers for Gwen. He's always planting flowers for Gwen. He's such a guy. Julia Kay, I've got Kid Rock on the way. Corey Kent and the man who's going to be at the Pavilion tomorrow night, Gary Allen. He's up next on KTWB.
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0: The Country 92.5 KTWB, the Lake Lorraine Farmers Market. Tomorrow afternoon, it's 4 until 7 over there by Hobby Lobby. But there's a lot of watermelon and sweet corn and cantaloupe.
1: He's a ranch hand in a pinch, man. 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

horseback. 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
1: Big Country, 92.5 KTWB, Cody Johnson, and Horseback. That is his latest off that new album. Well, it's been out for a few months now, but his latest, Banks of the Trinity. Great album. Highly recommend it if you haven't gotten it yet. So tomorrow, Chris and Doc will be back, as always. And that brain squeeze has climbed a little higher yet. Nobody is getting the answer to the question. So you're just going to score big when you figure this one out. Be listening up tomorrow morning, 7 o'clock. They'll repeat the question for you and get you some guesses. And that thing, I'm not even sure right now what it's up to. It's over $200. I know that. It's huge. Some serious money to go spend at Lewis right now by winning the brain squeeze. Your next chance tomorrow morning, 7 o'clock on Big Country, KTWB. Duck's Dum Dum of the Day. We're doing that right now on Big Country.
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3: Thank you, Chris. Today's Dum Dums come from Middletown, New Jersey.
4: Okay. New Jersey.
5: New Jersey.
3: Well, actually, the Dum Dums are from England, but the dumbness unfolded last week in Jersey when a group of three women and their three children walked into a baby store.
4: Okay.
3: Well, it's not a baby store. I mean, they don't sell babies.
4: That would be dumb.
3: They sell stuff for babies. So that day, two of the women distracted the employee while the third woman stole a stroller.
4: Mm-hmm.
3: And they all left the store.
4: Okay.
3: Then it got weird. When two of the women had to come back to the store when they realized they had left one of their kids behind.
4: No way.
3: Yeah, they got the stroller out the door, but left without one of their own children. Ladies, there's a problem when you're more concerned with baby products than your actual baby. 23-year-old Marianne Cash and 20-year-old Nan McCarthy were arrested for shoplifting and conspiracy. The other woman is still at large. Just look for the lady pushing a big stroller with no baby in it. Just to add another layer of what? The cops say the women are both from England, and the stroller they stole was from a British company, so it would have been cheaper to buy once they got back home to England. Sorry, ladies. It's not an exchange program. It's not take one, leave one. Even more sorry, you are unable to count to three. Your Doc's Dum Dums of the Day.
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10: Skies will stay mostly clear tonight. Our low by morning, 57. Then tomorrow, mostly sunny and pleasant with a very light north breeze, 85 the high. Partly cloudy, 86 on Friday. We could see some scattered thunderstorms Friday evening thanks to a south wind. Saturday, partly cloudy, breezy, hot, 90. From the Storm Center, KLOL-AN TV, I'm meteorologist Jay Trobeck.

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That's my theme song right now. Next thing you know, you're an empty nester. The kids are all grown up and gone.

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Well, thanks to what apparently AI, a bunch of kids are going back to school with a lot of misspelled planner information.

0: say so. Big Country 92.5, KTWB, Dan and Shay, and Say So. Julia Kay hanging out here with you until 11 o'clock. So I saw this thing. There's a school in Kentucky. They ordered up planners for the middle school kids. You know, the planners, they always came home. You have to sign off. Mine were in grade school. When my kids were in grade school, you had to sign all the time that you looked at the planner. It was like your homework to have to stare at this planner every evening and throw your initials on there. But anyway, they got these planners, and it appears to have an AI-generated map of the United States. So the parents had to pay for these planners, $10 for one. And almost every state is misspelled. So like Nebraska, you are now Netaska. South Dakota and Iowa, they were actually spelled correctly. North Dakota is now North Dakota. And in Minnesota, just plain shortened up to Minnie. And there was a whole lot of other ones on there too, which, you know, maybe we just should be relying on people a little bit more than the whole AI thing. What's the more importance on human beings is what I'm saying. So our kids are actually in school with things that are spelled correctly, huh? We got Little Big Town on the way. Jason Aldean, Locash 2 on KTWB.
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0: 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If you're a sky watcher tomorrow night, you might want to stay up a little later. I'll tell you why.
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0: Big Country 92.5 KTWB, Dustin Lynch and Easy to Love. Julia K, thanks for having us on tonight. Now, tomorrow night, if you like watching the sky, you're going to want to get outside after dark and check things out because we have an almost total lunar eclipse. It isn't quite. It's close. 96%. That's how close we are to a total lunar eclipse tomorrow night. Things are going to get started around here. You'll start, about 8:23, they're saying. It'll become more noticeable by 9:33. The best watching time, about 11:12. That is supposed to be when it is at its maximum in the Sioux Falls area. And it's going to be all done by, 2 o'clock in the morning, 2:01, they're saying. So I think you look to the southeast to try to find it out there. They're always kind of fun to watch. I can guarantee I'm going to be taking a peek at it. I mean, it's going to be at 11 o'clock. It's prime time viewing for me. Except for I'm driving north. It's going to be hard to look southeast. I'll make it work somehow. And I think we're going to have good viewing weather, too. We'll check out that Big Country forecast and get you right back into another long set of commercial-free number one country on KTWB.
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5: Big Country weather.
6: Skies will stay mostly clear tonight. Our low 57 degrees. Then tomorrow, mostly sunny. A little above average, 85 with a north breeze 5 to 10. Partly cloudy on Friday, 86 with a south wind. Some scattered thunderstorms possible Friday evening into early Saturday morning. Otherwise, Saturday, partly cloudy, breezy, and 90. 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

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Happy National Dog Day. Enjoying seeing the pictures of your pets, your dogs that you're texting to me. 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

0: Big Country, 92.5 KTWB, Luke Bryan, Country, and she knows it. So the Heartland Country Corn Maze is open. I've been telling you about it. Just got opened up here. Weekends through Halloween now. And we've got tickets. Tom Mitchell, every afternoon between 2 and 6, he's got a daily winning keyword for you. Once you got it, you text it to 605-274-9250. You can win free tickets from KTWB to go to the Heartland Country Corn Maze, which is just outside of Harrisburg on Highway 11. And this year, their maze is an eagle, which I'm all about, to help, you know, with celebrating America's 250. They did this grand eagle maze, and I can't wait to go try to get my way through it. But tomorrow afternoon, get yourself some tickets just by listening to Tom Mitchell on KTWB.
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Her run continues at number one of all songs right now. 19 weeks. Ella Langley's At With Choosin' Texas. I hope it just keeps going for a while yet. Yeah.

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The Country, 92.5 KTWB. It's a song about Labor Day weekend, and we're getting close to Labor Day weekend. Oh, summer's just about over. My goodness. Tim McGraw, KTWB.

0: Big Country, 92.5 KTWB, Jelly Roll and Hands Up. Julia K, I have got to head on out of here shortly. Coming up again tomorrow, you've got your Cole Swindell tickets you can win with Ryan Kelly between 9 and 2. He is at the Corn Palace Festival in Mitchell this Saturday night, and we're thrilled to welcome him there and to let you win tickets to go see him. So be listening to Ryan tomorrow between 9 and 2 for her daily winning keywords. She'll give it just a bit after 9, and she'll do it several times. Text it to 605-274-9250 before 2 o'clock to get in the daily drawing. And then after 2, we'll text you and let you know if you won, okay? 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
6: Skies will stay mostly clear tonight. Our low by morning, 57. Then tomorrow, mostly sunny and pleasant with a very light north breeze, 85 the high. Partly cloudy, 86 on Friday. We could see some scattered thunderstorms Friday evening thanks to a south wind. Saturday, partly cloudy, breezy, hot, 90. From the storm center, KLOL-AN TV, I'm meteorologist Jay Trowbeck.

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6: Big Country weather.
3: Skies will stay mostly clear tonight. Our low, 57 degrees. Then tomorrow, mostly sunny. A little above average, 85 with a north breeze, 5 to 10. Partly cloudy on Friday, 86 with a south wind. Some scattered thunderstorms possible Friday evening into early Saturday morning. Otherwise, Saturday, partly cloudy, breezy, and 90. From the Keller Land Live Doppler Storm Center, I'm Jay Trobeck.

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14: Mostly sunny and pleasant today. Our high 85, a north breeze 5 to 10 miles an hour. On Friday, partly cloudy, 86 with a south wind, and that could lead to some scattered thunderstorms Friday evening. Saturday, partly cloudy, breezy, 90, and 92 on Sunday with some morning showers possible. From the Storm Center, KelloLand TV, I'm meteorologist Jay Trobe.

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14: Big country weather.
15: Mostly sunny and a few degrees above normal today. Our high 85, a very light north breeze under that sunny sky. Then on Friday, partly cloudy, 86 with a south breeze. Some scattered thunderstorms Friday evening and Friday night. The weekend hot Saturday, partly cloudy, breezy 90, and 92 degrees on Sunday. From the Storm Center, Keloland TV, I'm meteorologist Jay Trobeck.

0: Lauren Elena. Here's All My Exes featuring Chase Matthews. 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It's the classic
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8: Big Country weather.
9: Mostly sunny and a few degrees above normal today. Our high 85, a very light north breeze under that sunny sky. Then on Friday, partly cloudy, 86 with a south breeze. Some scattered thunderstorms Friday evening and Friday night. The weekend hot. Saturday, partly cloudy, breezy, 90, and 92 degrees on Sunday. From the Storm Center, Keloland TV, I'm meteorologist Jay Trowback.

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16: Mostly sunny and pleasant today. Our high 85, a north breeze 5 to 10 miles an hour. On Friday, partly cloudy, 86 with a south wind, and that could lead to some scattered thunderstorms Friday evening. Saturday, partly cloudy, breezy, 90, and 92 on Sunday with some morning showers possible. From the Storm Center, KelloLand TV, I'm meteorologist Jay Trobeck.

day, Potts Farm was a place to go. 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

0: Hey there, I'm Cody Johnson, and this is my song, Horseback. 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
6: Big Country weather.
7: Mostly sunny and a few degrees above normal today. Our high 85, a very light north breeze under that sunny sky. Then on Friday, partly cloudy, 86 with a south breeze. Some scattered thunderstorms Friday evening and Friday night. The weekend hot. Saturday, partly cloudy, breezy, 90. And 92 degrees on Sunday. From the Storm Center, Keloland TV, I'm meteorologist Jay Trowback.

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5: It is showtime. It's the Chris and Dak Show. Good morning. It is 8 seconds after 30 seconds after 5 a.m.
6: Really trying to jump ahead. He wants the show to be done.
5: Clear. Apparently, my contacts need to be changed.
6: 59 this morning in Sioux Falls. High today, 85. Right. You said it with such gusto and confidence, and then caught yourself right away.
5: 9 hours from tomorrow. yesterday was nice, huh?
6: It was beautiful outside.
5: I looked out.
6: For this late in August?
5: I was looking outside.
6: Yeah.
5: Looked nice. It did. I was sitting in a chair. Infirm. I was infirm.
6: Huh.
5: Yeah.
6: Was?
5: Yeah.
6: Are?
5: A little bit of both still, but
6: Got that look about you.
5: I have that feeling about me, too.
6: You got the pales.
5: Uh-huh. It's 5:01. Good morning.

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1: Thursday morning, clear skies, 57 in Sioux Falls. The high today, up around 85. 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
4: With your egg news, I'm Farm and Ranch Director Sarah Heinrich. A growing appetite for pork is building momentum with consumers. Dr. Glenn Tonzer, an economist at Kansas State University, said the pork industry is turning appetites into action by making pork a favorite every day. One of the key shifts has been looking more closely at individual pork products, such as ham and loin, and making demand a greater priority throughout the industry.
5: I'm excited, and the reason I start there is for demand to be front and center as a priority for the broader industry. I grew up on a hog farm in Missouri, so there's a history lesson in my response is for a long time, the industry has disproportionately focused on supply side, animal health, feed costs, those kind of things. But in many ways, it's only half the equation. I mean, that's the supply side of the industry. It's not the consumer valuation demand side. I am most excited by demand becoming a bigger priority in the broader industry. And I think what will likely follow from that is improved demand because our eye is on that ball a little bit more.
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1: Clear and 57 this morning in downtown Sioux Falls. Yeah, I heard it.
0: Is it clear where we live or just down south where you are, apparently? Clear skies out there.
1: Alabama, it's clear.
0: My big toe says it's going to rain next Thursday.
1: That's how I picture you.
2: Wow, all that from one word.
1: You would have gotten there, too.
0: Clear?
2: I was thinking Alfalfa from Little Rascals, but
0: clear.
2: That's what I heard.
0: All right.
2: You got me playing a banjo barefoot on a porch.
0: My dreams have come true. Big Country weather.
3: Mostly sunny skies today. Our high temperature 85 with a north wind at 5 to 10. For tonight, low temperature 56, mainly clear, but by tomorrow morning, an isolated thunderstorm is a possibility. Tomorrow's high 86, south winds 15 to 30. More scattered thunderstorms in the region coming up Friday night and Saturday morning. From the Storm Center at Kettleland TV, I'm meteorologist Brian Karstens.
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0: 545. It's the Chris and Doc Show.
1: With clear skies, a temp at 57, and that there this morning was Chris and Doc's classic jukebox.
0: On this date in 1997.
1: Wait,
0: that was
1: what?
0: 20 years. That was the 20th anniversary of this. 97.
1: Or 29 years ago.
0: 97 was the 20th anniversary of this. Let me finish. 1997 was the 20th anniversary of this song in 1977.
1: That makes more sense.
0: Crystal Gayle's Don't Make My Brown Eyes Blue topped the country singles chart.
1: That's still a great song.
0: The tune was from her album, We Must Believe in...
1: Tacos.
0: Magic.
1: Oh, okay.
0: Dun, da, da. Which was the first platinum album for a female country singer. The song also went on to be a top 40 smash.
1: Why'd you say smash like that?
0: I'm having a rough day, man.
1: Yeah, I can tell. You feeling up to par?
0: I'm one for three so far.
1: You 100% total
0: on the whole day.
1: Let's just pull back the curtain. Chris has been under the weather.
0: Apparently.
1: I think it's still over him.
0: As we were getting ready to play, I'm like, oh, I got to put the song in. And Doc goes, no, no.
1: It's not what I was like. That's not what happened.
0: Shut up. I see what you're saying. No, I did it wrong.
1: Why would you draw attention to it then? Just let it.
0: Because I did it.
1: It's in the past, Chris. It's water under the bridge.
0: I'm having some trouble. Hold on. Not only am I one for three on our breaks.
1: Yeah.
0: I'm also one for three on the time or the year.
1: You have been.
0: I have not gotten the time correct yet or the year. Ooh, man.
1: I can't wait for the rest of the show. What's going to happen next?
0: Oh, boy.
1: I don't know. You're very unpredictable this morning.
0: All right, let's see what happens now. I'm going to hit this button over here.
1: You sure?
0: All right, hold on.
1: Yeah?
0: I want to be very clear.
1: Uh-huh.
0: When I hit this button,
1: yep,
0: it should go, starting your day, bum, bum, with time, but it's Chris and Doc.
1: Yep.
0: And then it's going to go into Chris and Box Toot Box.
1: Chris and Box Toot Box?
0: Did that what I said?
1: Yep.
0: Chris and Box Toot Box. Then Country Apple Orchard. All right, let's see what happens.
1: It's very specific.
0: I just want to be very clear what I'm going for here. Starting your day, bump, bump. Then the toot box.
1: Uh-huh.
0: Then fall
1: Country
0: is wonderful.
1: Apple Orchard.
0: Yes.
1: All right.
0: Here we go. Let's see what happens.
1: Fingers crossed.
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2: What day is it?
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4: What? Today is National Just Because Day.
3: I believe it.
4: National...

0: Day or Banana Lovers Day.
1: Oh, yeah, it's probably that.
0: That makes more sense. You got to be careful where you put the emphasis there.
1: It's also Kiss Me Day.
0: Pass.
1: Which makes sense.
0: It does?
1: Yeah.
0: Just because?
1: Just because you're a banana lover. Kiss
0: me. I'd ask first.
1: Banana lover?
0: Yep.
1: Banana lover.
0: You're overthinking this, pal.
1: I'm not doing
0: just
1: anything.
0: Just stop thinking.
1: By the way, that's all in your mind. I'm not doing anything. Anything you're thinking,
0: I can see it's your all face. You.
1: Nope. Big Country Weather.
2: Mostly sunny skies today. Our high temperature at 85, north winds at 5 to 10. For tonight, partly cloudy, low near 56. An isolated thunderstorm possible tomorrow morning in the region. Then a high temperature at 86, south wind at 15 to 30. More scattered thunderstorms expected in the region for Friday night. From the Storm Center at Kettleland TV, I'm meteorologist Brian Karstens.
3: From the Kello.com News Center, I'm Tom Rooney. This is the first day of the new school year in the Sioux Falls public school system. That means extra caution is needed for drivers, bicyclists, and pedestrians. Rectangular rapid flashing beacons will be used at some pedestrian crossings to alert drivers. Lincoln County has joined the list of counties approving a halfpenny sales tax increase to provide property tax relief for homeowners. The halfpenny sales tax option was initiated by Governor Lurie Roden to give counties a local option to reduce property taxes. So far, seven counties have approved the plan. And South Dakota hunters will have up to 8,000 more acres to seek their prey this fall. The North and South Dakota chapters of the National Wild Turkey Federation and Pheasants Forever are partnering to gain access to more private land. You can find maps to locate the new areas on the GF&P website. From the Kello.com News Center, I'm Tom Rooney.
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1: KTWB, Taylor Swift on the Chris and Doc Show. Good morning. Clear skies. What time is it? It's 6:15. Clear and 54 in Sioux Falls.
2: 250, Doc.
1: 250. What's that number?
2: Dollars.
1: Oh, yeah.
2: 1 hour from now. 45 minutes from now.
1: Yep, I was doing the math, too.
2: I was trying to...
1: I'm not sure which clock you're looking at.
2: I wasn't sure either, apparently.
1: 7 a.m.
2: We will get to the brain squeeze. It is in record territory. Someone texted us and told us...
1: I saw that.
2: 220.
1: Yep.
2: It was 220.
1: And I'm
2: going
1: to go with that, because all we needed was someone to say it.
2: Yeah, I believe that 100%.
1: So we're setting new records.
2: And here's the thing. I know we've talked about it, and I'm very happy with this question going this far. And I'll tell you why.
1: Mm-hmm.
2: Because when it gets answered, everyone who guessed, everyone who's listening is going to go, oh, yeah, that's...
1: I didn't think of that.
2: Yeah, that makes sense. I didn't think of that.
1: Exactly.
2: I can't believe it took 25 days to get to that.
1: And when this question was found and aired the first time, mm-hmm. I don't think either one of us thought, oh, this will be a record breaker.
2: No, not at all.
1: I was surprised.
2: You
1: never know.
2: Because sometimes it's a twist and we feel bad when it gets real big. Will be like,
1: we shouldn't have made
2: Americans
1: it.
2: Do 4.4 of these every day. And it's, you know, blinking one eye without blinking the other.
1: And called winking.
2: Yeah, it's just a weird thing that is kind of a twist. There's no games on this one. There's no twist.
1: No misdirection.
2: No misdirection.
1: It no is magic.
2: Straightforward. And when you hear it, you're going to go, oh, yeah, that's fine.
1: And when somebody wins, we will celebrate them.
2: You might disagree. But it will only be because your number is lower or higher.
1: That's true.
2: That's about it. I think that's the only mm-hmm. reason you would disagree with this question.
1: And then in half an hour, you'll go, I didn't think of that.
2: That's right.
1: I did.
2: All right, 7 o'clock, $250 from Lewis. It's on the line with the brain squeeze.
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1: KTWB, Doc's Dumb Dumb of the Day, ready to roll after Jason Aldean. Don't tell on me on the Chris and Doc Show. Good morning.

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1: KTWB with Jason Aldean on the Chris and Doc Show. Good morning. It is 6:31. Skies are clear. Temp at 57, and it's time for Dum Dum.
0: It's time to meet Doc's Dum Dum of the day.
1: Thank you, Chris. Today's Dum Dum comes from Fort Pierce, Florida.
2: All righty.
1: An unidentified 21-year-old man was driving his Honda Accord down the road August 16th when he got distracted.
2: Okay.
1: Now, there's any number of reasons that a person's attention could shift from the road and things in the road, like other drivers.
2: Uh-oh.
1: In this case, it was his teeth.
2: Huh?
1: The official report states that Mr. Chompers was apparently checking his teeth in the rearview mirror rather than watching where he was going.
2: Sure.
1: And he must have really been into it because he drifted into the oncoming lane and crashed head-on with some poor guy coming from the other direction.
2: Oh.
1: That guy was a St. Lucie County Sheriff's deputy.
2: Sure.
1: In a marked sheriff's cruiser. Wait, it gets better. The deputy reports that before the crash, he saw it all coming. He stopped his patrol vehicle, honked the horn, and activated the siren to get Captain Distracto's attention. Evidently, it didn't work. The crash pushed the deputy's vehicle back about 4 feet. They're both fine. The driver admitted he was, quote, looking at his teeth in the mirror when he came into contact with the patrol vehicle.
2: That's one.
1: Came into contact. That's quaint. Oh, it gets better. While we don't know if he had anything in his teeth, we know one thing he didn't have, a driver's license.
2: Oh, no.
1: He was arrested.
2: Sure.
1: The only thing that would make this story better is if he had knocked out a tooth
2: right
1: in the crash. Keep your eyes on the road, pal. Well, first, get a license. You are Doc's Dental Dum Dum of the Day.
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4: Mostly sunny skies today, our high temperature 85 with a north wind at 5 to 10. For tonight, low temperature 56, mainly clear, but by tomorrow morning, an isolated thunderstorm is a possibility. Tomorrow's high 86, south winds 15 to 30. More scattered thunderstorms in the region coming up Friday night and Saturday morning. From the Storm Center at Kettleland TV, I'm meteorologist Brian Karstens.
5: From the Kello.com News Center, I'm Tom Rooney. A Brookings man has been indicted on child pornography and rape charges. The charges against Daniel Gruen stem from incidents involving a child in 2008 who is now an adult. The victim disclosed allegations of sexual abuse during police interviews. Gruen is being held on a $50,000 bond. The South Dakota Department of Corrections is reporting the second inmate death of this week. 25-year-old Chico Baker passed away Tuesday. He was serving time for a reckless burning charge in Lincoln County. And state officials revealed more information to Western South Dakota residents yesterday on a proposal to combine the 4th and 7th judicial circuits into one. They say one of their goals is to ensure that all current offices remain open. The two circuit courts already work together when needed, so officials say it makes sense to make the arrangement permanent. From the Kello.com News Center, I'm Tom Rooney.
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0: 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What a nightmare combination that was.
1: Claire in 57. And what was that?

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1: Our temps at 57 this morning, a high today up around 85.
0: I am sorry I missed yesterday because Dolly Parton.
1: Yeah.
0: Aw, man.
1: We celebrated.
0: Mm-hmm.
1: You were home celebrating in your own way.
0: Did you see the footage of them announcing it at the Broadway show?
1: Yes, they were doing the 9 to 5.
0: Uh-huh.
1: And they came out and announced it the night of her passing.
0: Mm-hmm.
1: You can hear the gasping from
0: what
1: the crowd.
0: A bummer that is. Can you think, and you don't even have to say it if you can think of one. Can you think of any controversy ever surrounding her?
1: Nope.
0: I was trying to think of that earlier this morning. Nothing, not even a made up one.
1: No, not that I can remember.
0: Not even that there were no controversies that I think were actually controversial, but like,
1: right.
0: You know, because you get that all the time. Well, remember this? Yeah, that wasn't real.
1: She never, you know, kicked an old person or.
0: I can't think of one.
1: Not that we know.
0: And even what's weird is there are things my wife and I were discussing. There are things that could have been seen by controversial.
1: Okay.
0: By one, let's just talk about America. Mm-hmm. We got the two sides. She has said things that could have been seen as controversial by one or the other mm-hmm. sides, but they weren't.
1: No.
0: People just allowed
1: she's Dolly.
0: It. They just allowed it.
1: Well, and she was never politically active, or
0: no,
1: she kept all that very private.
0: There were many things she said
1: mm-hmm.
0: that had any president of the United States said,
1: okay,
0: the other side would have gotten mad.
1: Oh, right.
0: Do you know what I mean?
1: Sure.
0: There were things that she said that the other side of the mm-hmm. political argument did not agree with, but they never came down on her for it that
1: nope.
0: I noticed. You know what I mean? Does that make sense?
1: That's true.
0: Not
1: that I know of, I guess.
0: I was just thinking about, I can't think of anything. I mean, there was the Porter Wagoner thing. You know, she left Porter Wagoner. That was a big deal back then. And
1: she left his show.
0: There was some controversy. She solved that, though.
1: By becoming a way bigger star?
0: No, by writing that song for him.
1: I Will Always Love You was written for Porter, yeah.
0: And that's why he let her out of her contract and let her go solo.
1: Yeah.
0: Because it was such a good song.
1: He couldn't say no. That's the other thing.
0: Yeah.
1: Quits her job. She didn't get booted. She was lauded even more so.
0: Someone's calling with that. I don't. I'll stay. If you're calling, stay right where you are. Yep. We'll answer it here in a second. But yeah, Dolly. Oh,
1: she was not a polarizing figure. She didn't.
0: She just the best. And all of it's good. And the stupid theme park she has.
1: It's not stupid. It's cool.
0: It's like they say it's one of the best in the world with the theming and the way she did it. And it existed. She didn't invent it. She bought a theme park.
1: Right.
0: And then rethemed it. As someone who has someone who follows that industry, mm-hmm. she was big into making it what it was. She was like, this is what I want to do.
1: Hands on.
0: Yeah. I just, man, what a.
1: And then you got the books and
0: the books.
1: Sending books to my kids.
0: Oh, my gosh. The last time I felt this way, mm-hmm. I'm trying to think of the last time I felt this way. To this level, I think it was Jim Henson.
1: Okay.
0: Because there's always people that die and you go, that's a bummer. But I'm trying to think. Prince was a bummer for
1: me. That's a different category, though,
0: I think. And that's for me. I mean, that's one that I realize is not a loss to
1: everyone. But you understand Dolly Parton, Jim Henson. That's
0: a loss to the world. Yeah.
1: Yep.
0: Oh, man. What a bummer.
1: Should have been here yesterday. You could have commiserated with all of us. I know you're a sheltered guy. You like to mourn in private, so you chose
0: it.
1: To stay home.
0: I'll tell you this: if it had been really bad, mm-hmm. I would have skipped it anyway. I'd have gone, hey, you know what? I'm not coming in today because I don't want to deal with this. I don't want to deal with this emotion.
1: Yeah, leave me hang.
0: Yeah,
1: hang
0: good luck.
1: High
0: Doc.
1: And dry. Thanks a lot.
0: Thanks very much.
1: All right,
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0: It is the Chris and Doc Show. Good morning. It is 7 a.m.
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0: The average person uses just under 10 of these regularly. What is it?
1: 605-274-9250. And yeah, it's up there. A record-breaking jackpot. $250 up for grabs at Lewis. Your first stop for everything. Everything. Well, not everything, but darn near.
0: $250. You can go. You can get most things in there for $250.
1: You're going to say goat. You cannot buy goats at Lewis.
0: I bet there's not much in that store that's more than $250.
1: Are you forgetting like the patio furniture and the?
0: No.
1: Okay.
0: That's the stuff.
1: Oh,
0: a grill. But you probably could get. I mean, it's not much.
1: I got what you're saying.
0: Square
1: okay.
0: footage wise,
1: that's
0: not
1: true.
0: Much. There's a few medicines that are like 40, 50 grand. I don't think
1: these gift cards do not count.
0: Hi, KTWB.

0: Hey, KTWB, what do you think?
1: Postage stamps.
0: No, no postage stamps. No, that's not it. Hi, KTWB, what do you think?
2: Is it squares of toilet paper?
0: No, not squares of toilet paper.
3: Nope. And again, we reiterate, because we'll say this whenever it comes up. It's usually the same.
0: Right.
3: The same 10 or less.
0: You're reusing it. You yeah. just
3: So toilet paper would not
0: them,
3: be,
0: yeah.
3: unless, you know, you do you. But...
0: Hi, KTWB, last guess.
1: All right, double or nothing on this one then?
3: No.
0: No.
1: Kitchen utensils.
0: No, not kitchen utensils.
3: I mean, yeah, double or nothing.
0: Yes,
3: we got yeah. nothing.
0: Shoot, we were going to give you 500 if you were right. All right.
3: Tomorrow, 260.
0: Just keep going, baby. Big Country Weather.
4: Mostly sunny skies today. Our high temperature at 85, north winds at 5 to 10. For tonight, partly cloudy, low near 56. An isolated thunderstorm possible tomorrow morning in the region. And a high temperature at 86, south wind at 15 to 30. More scattered thunderstorms expected in the region for Friday night. From the Storm Center at Kettleland TV, I'm meteorologist Brian Karstens.
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6: From the Kettle.com News Center, I'm Tom Rooney. This is the first day of the new school year in the Sioux Falls Public School System. That means extra caution is needed for drivers, bicyclists, and pedestrians. Rectangular rapid flashing beacons will be used at some pedestrian crossings to alert drivers. A whole lot of fentanyl taken off the streets. That's how U.S. Attorney Ron Parsons refers to the case against Sean Mitchell of Laverne, Minnesota. Mitchell was sentenced this week to more than 13 years in federal prison for selling fentanyl in the Sioux Falls area. And Attorney General Marty Jackley says South Dakota is in line to receive over $52.5 million in a landmark settlement with Meta Platforms. Meta will pay $17.1 billion to 29 states in one of the largest state consumer protection settlements in history. The company's social media platforms were mentally harming children and were addictive. From the Kettle.com News Center, I'm Tom Rooney.
5: 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Check out their new used and rental inventory today.
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0: It is the Chris and Doc Show. Good morning. It's 7:15.
1: Clear. 56. Sun's up. We'll see a high today around 85. 87 tomorrow. 90 for Saturday. 94 for Sunday. What the what?
0: All right.
1: What's going on?
0: That happens.
1: Global warming.
0: It happens at my birthday.
1: It's
0: my birthday's often hot.
1: Your birthday's not till, wait, I'm looking at the wrong month. Monday.
0: Yeah.
1: Next Monday.
0: And then Tuesday?
1: Yeah.
0: Senior day, baby.
1: You will officially be one of us.
0: Uh-huh.
1: I have the list. I have a card for you.
0: I believe you.
1: It's a punch card.
0: Listen, I want to talk about the brain squeeze again. I'm sorry. I know if you're not interested, this is a lot.
1: Okay.
0: But there's a lot going on here.
1: That was 15 minutes ago. We're good.
0: It's going to be $260 tomorrow.
1: Correct.
0: And you may have noticed that we have come, we no longer may, we.
1: Spit it out, buddy.
0: The decision not to give clues.
1: Yeah.
0: We have reiterated some things that have come out over time.
1: Due to some of the guesses.
0: Like the fact that it's something it's reused. Use under 10
1: You're
0: of them.
1: You're not using a different.
0: Right.
1: Less it's not, than 10.
0: Yeah. But there have been many times in the last week or two where you or I have gone, should we maybe say that? No.
1: Mm-hmm.
0: And we've decided that.
1: Right.
0: We've just, you know what? That was a good, should we say, no, we can't. We can no longer do that. Now, here's the other thing I was thinking about with this thing.
1: Okay.
0: A lot of TV stations in the market and radio stations do trivia.
1: Yeah.
0: And there's been many a time where we'll get 4 or 5 days into a question.
1: Yes.
0: And somebody will guess and we'll go, oh, how'd you get the answer? Like, oh, it was KSFY's question of the day today.
1: Yeah.
0: I'm telling you.
1: Yes.
0: One of the stations.
1: Uh-huh.
0: Is a block that way.
1: From our radio station to, yes. Yeah.
0: One of them is across the street that way.
1: Yeah, we're in a neighborhood of media.
0: I want to tell Dakota News Now and Kelloland.
1: Okay.
0: If you use this question
1: before we're
0: done with it, I'm coming over there.
1: Don't say any more.
0: Nope.
1: That's evidence.
0: I would never do anything
1: untoward.
0: I would just want to visit with whoever picked the question.
1: Are you bringing any friends with you?
0: Thunder and lightning.
1: Oh, I'm scared. I can feel the intimidation.
0: The average person uses just under 10 of these regularly.
1: Don't call now.
0: The other thing we said was, there's no trick. There's no. The other thing is, everybody's like, did you give a clue when you said that? No.
1: I have been asked that of this question more times than I think we've ever been asked.
0: I'll say this. If we have given a clue, it's been inadvertent, which means it's not a clue.
1: Right.
0: You know what I mean?
1: Yep.
0: We are specifically not saying anything weird or.
1: We have not given a clue for this other than.
0: Right.
1: It's usually the same. Less than 10.
0: And we did that at like day 3. So forgive us. It was a month ago.
1: But I've had more people ask, when you said that she'll be coming around the mountain, was that a clue? Why would that be a clue?
0: Do you know when she will be?
1: When she comes?
0: Yeah. That's how I base my life on.
1: It's up to her.
0: Yeah. All right.
1: Tomorrow.
0: Average
1: $260.
0: Just under 10 of these regularly. See you at 7.
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1: Sunshine and 56 now in Sioux Falls, into the 80s for a high later on today. Right in the middle, 85 for this afternoon.
0: Do you know what day it is?
1: Today is the 27th of September, August.
0: That's right, August 27th. Yeah. You know what else it is?
1: No, what?
0: It's first day of school in Sioux Falls.
1: Oh, I did know that. Sorry. As I am not of school age, it wasn't the first thing I thought of.
0: The Chris and Doc Show. We're cool.

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0: It is the Chris and Doc Show, 732. Good morning. Happy first day of school.
1: Yeah. So we send you back and we play that song as our annual celebration of the beginning of the school year.
0: Mm-hmm.
1: I just had a thought pop into my head that scared me.
0: Yeah?
1: And as you get older, Chris, you can now relate to this. It's quite possible and probable we've moved on a generation from when we started playing that song.
0: For sure.
1: To the kids of the people we played that for in the beginning.
0: 100%.
1: We're old.
0: Holy mackerel. That is
1: proud of it.
0: Yeah, that's...
1: We're still playing Squirrel Song. To the next generation of schoolgoers.
0: Here's to another generation.
1: I hope the parents are bopping along just like the kids. I hope the bus drivers are having as much fun as the kids on the bus. And the wheels on the bus. They go around.
0: There could be kids in high school right now whose parents we played that song for on the first day of school.
1: Very possible.
0: Oh, man. Now that I feel old.
1: Just hit me as we were playing that the math works out.
0: I don't want to, I don't want to let this moment pass and let this get away before I mention this. So I just want to, it's first day of school, play the squirrel song.
1: That's what we do.
0: And then, ha ha, have fun at school, suckers. We don't have to go to school today.
2: And that's for the teachers. Mostly sunny skies today, our high temperature 85 with a north wind at 5 to 10. For tonight, low temperature 56, mainly clear, but by tomorrow morning, an isolated thunderstorm is a possibility. Tomorrow's high 86, south winds 15 to 30. More scattered thunderstorms in the region coming up Friday night and Saturday morning. From the Storm Center at Kettleland TV, I'm meteorologist Brian Karstens.
3: From the Kello.com News Center, I'm Tom Rooney. This is the first day of the new school year in the Sioux Falls public school system. That means extra caution is needed for drivers, bicyclists, and pedestrians. Rectangular rapid flashing beacons will be used at some pedestrian crossings to alert drivers. Lincoln County has joined the list of counties approving a halfpenny sales tax increase to provide property tax relief for homeowners. The halfpenny sales tax option was initiated by Governor Lurie Roden to give counties a local option to reduce property taxes. So far, 7 counties have approved the plan. And South Dakota hunters will have up to 8,000 more acres to seek their prey this fall. The North and South Dakota chapters of the National Wild Turkey Federation and Pheasants Forever are partnering to gain access to more private land. You can find maps to locate the new areas on the GF&P website. From the Kello.com News Center, I'm Tom Rooney.
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1: We're at 57 now, sun's up, beautiful morning, warm today with a high of 85. And then we just keep warming up over the next couple of days. Tomorrow's warmer, Saturday, Sunday, all getting warmer. Oh, it's a 7:43.
0: Thursday
1: morning, it means it's time
0: always
1: for...
0: Always means it's time for space news. Skywatchers... Skywatchers across much of the Americas will get a strong view of a partial lunar eclipse overnight into early morning tomorrow.
1: That means the moon will be blocked by... I don't know.
0: It'll be the...
1: The Earth blocking the moon from the sun?
0: The Earth will pass between... Okay. Between the moon and the sun, so it casts a shadow.
1: I assumed, but you were giving me a look like, oh, that's not what you think.
0: About 96% of the moon will move into Earth's darkest shadow.
1: Oh, cool.
0: Which is almost full.
1: Yeah.
0: And with lunar eclipses, it doesn't matter that much. Like, 96%'s a lot. Just a little bit more than 96%.
1: Four more percent.
0: As opposed to, like, a solar eclipse, where 99.9 is way different from 100%. The eclipse begins around 8:23 p.m. tonight.
1: Okay.
0: And this is the important part. It starts to get noticeable about 9:33 p.m. This is our time now.
1: Okay.
0: Central. And reaching its peak at 11:12 p.m. It ends at 2 a.m. tomorrow morning.
1: Oh, I'm not going to be up for that.
0: No, okay.
1: I'll see pictures on Facebook.
0: Just 11:12 p.m. Go out there about 10:30. It'll be neat.
1: I'm sleeping by
0: then.
1: Most
0: of the moon may take on a reddish-orange color, creating an almost blood moon.
1: Oh, yeah,
0: but it'll be pretty close. No special glasses are needed. The event is safe to watch with the naked eye.
1: Well, unless you wear glasses.
0: 96 points. It's still safe. You just won't be seeing it.
1: Right.
0: It's blurry. Said I don't need glasses. It's blurry.
1: Chris said I don't need glasses.
0: It'll be at 96.2% at the peak.
1: Okay.
0: But they're cool. I can see back in the day, if you didn't know a partial or a lunar eclipse was coming.
1: Why, you thought it was the gods?
0: Out gathering water or something.
1: Yeah.
0: And you looked up. Yeah, that's what I do at night when I was 10,000 years ago.
1: Don't fall in.
0: Yeah, you just go out to gather water. You look up. You're like, uh-oh. This can't be good.
1: The big orb is disappearing.
0: Mm-hmm. So there you go. Lunar eclipse tonight.
1: That's why we had sacrifices and gifts to the gods.
0: I said it before.
1: Don't.
0: I'm good.
1: Makes me uncomfortable.
0: Kids, let's go for a walk.
1: No.
0: Where are we going, Dad? Well, you're going in the volcano. Because I got to bring that thing back.
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0: It is time to head down the road to Brandon and talk to Emma at Oak Ridge Nursery. Emma, good morning.
6: Good morning.
0: Fall's actually a good time to do some stuff to make your house look like fall, right?
6: It is. It is a beautiful time, especially with the cooler weather. It helps your plants get more established without being stressed. And there's easy ways to add fall color to your landscaping, whether it's a perennial, tree, or shrub, or even annuals. And you can always stop out and we can kind of guide you in the right direction and see what would fit your space.
0: That really, if you can make it with, if you can get the right plant that will take care of fall for you and plant a perennial, that's where we can come out and ask those questions and find those answers.
6: Absolutely. Well, there's always something that will fit in your landscaping that can give you color, especially late in the season.
0: And what about, what do we have to do before winter? What's the one thing to keep in mind?
6: Yes. So it has been pretty dry. So I would continue to water until fall, or until winter, I should say, because it's been so dry. Some plants are struggling and they need moisture going into winter. So yeah, I would start giving your established stuff some water.
0: And you don't think of that because it's the end of season. So you think everything's winding down, but they need water going in.
6: Yeah, we've had some rain, at least here in Brandon. We haven't had enough to keep the plants happy. So we've been giving them a little bit of extra love over here.
0: How do we find Oak Ridge Nursery?
6: Yes, so we are south of Brandon, off Highway 11, right across the street from Huset Speedway.
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1: KTWB Parmalee on the Chris and Doc Show. Good morning. 8 o'clock straight up. Sunshine, 60 now in Sioux Falls. The high today up around 85.
2: Doc, the Pro Bowl's going away.
1: The Pro Bowl's going away.
2: Your reaction is the perfect reason why it's going away. They're getting rid of the Pro Bowl game.
1: Because nobody cares about the Pro Bowl anymore?
2: I don't know if they ever did. Especially when it was in Hawaii, they didn't care.
1: Right.
2: But the players liked to go to Hawaii.
1: Well, now of course, because of football.
2: They're going to keep the annual honor for the league's top players. League executives presented the change to team owners yesterday after years of experimenting with tackle, flag football, and skills competitions.
1: Yeah.
2: Players will continue to be selected through voting by fans, players, and coaches, but they will no longer be playing a game. Mm-hmm. Instead, Pro Bowlers will be invited to Los Angeles for an in-person celebration in
1: February. There you go. That's just fine.
2: Replacement players have been dropped from the process. So you get your Pro Bowl team, and that's it. There's no second team. No, they're just going to... That's not exact, because they do the All-Pro first, and then Pro Bowl, and yeah. So there you go.
1: Maybe there's the problem. It was a little confusing to begin with.
2: The whole thing is, it's past its prime, I think, for sure. They should just do, like, a Battle of the Network Stars competitions.
1: There you go.
2: Yeah, just kayak.
1: Dude, I like this idea.
2: Just have them kayak.
1: Yes. Take part in other...
2: Mm-hmm.
1: Sports endeavors that aren't even related.
2: You can throw a football? Let's do the softball.
1: Of course
2: throw.
1: You can. We pay you to do that. Big Country weather.
3: Mostly sunny skies today. Our

0: South Dakota Department of Corrections is reporting the second inmate death of this week. 25-year-old Chico Baker passed away Tuesday. He was serving time for a reckless burning charge in Lincoln County. And state officials revealed more information to Western South Dakota residents yesterday on a proposal to combine the 4th and 7th judicial circuits into one. They say one of their goals is to ensure that all current offices remain open. The two circuit courts already work together when needed, so officials say it makes sense to make the arrangement permanent. From the Kello.com News Center, I'm Tom Rooney.
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101.5 KTWB. Luke Combs on the Chris and Doc Show. It is 8:08. And coming up next on this program, a guest of such stature, they couldn't come see us in the studio. They'll be on the phone next on the Chris and Doc.

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0: And, Doc, we have a guest not in studio this morning, but on the phone.
1: Dusty Slay is on the phone this morning, live from Nashville. Good morning, Dusty.
2: All right, we're having a good time. Thank you for having me.
1: I didn't prompt him, by the way. That just came out naturally.
2: Just how I talk out here.
1: Dusty Slay is coming to see us in Sioux Falls at the Washington Pavilion Thursday night, December 10th. And, Dusty, I got to say, the buzz around this show is pretty huge. I don't know if you're familiar with the venue. It's a pretty cool theater, and hopefully when you step out on stage, it'll have an effect on you. But thanks for coming to Sioux Falls.
2: Well, I'm excited. You know, I've never been to South Dakota, and there's very few states that I have never been to, and so I'm excited about it. I'm excited to see what's going on there.
1: Well, I'm glad that we're going to be your first stop to the state of South Dakota, and hopefully you can get some sightseeing in while you're here. So again, Thursday, December 10th is the show. Tickets are already on sale. You should probably go snatch those up now. And if you're not familiar with Dusty Slay, well, I don't know what's wrong with you, because you're all over social media. You're all over the podcast world. You're all over Netflix. You got two great specials out already that have racked up millions of views. Do you feel like an overnight sensation, or your journey has taken a while, but man, you've kind of hit a good point in your life right now?
2: Yeah, you know, it feels good. I mean, I don't think I even think about it that way, because it has been a bit of a journey, but the whole way, I don't think of it being long or short, because it's been fun the whole time. I mean, even when I was making very little money doing bar shows and doing shows, impromptu restaurant shows, I loved it. I mean, I love comedy, so it's really fun. I mean, the great thing about theaters, other than obviously it's better money, is that, you know, people buy tickets. They're invested to see you do comedy. They come in, they sit in a chair that's facing the stage, and they just enjoy themselves. And that's what it's all about for me. I need to get laughs in order to sustain my life and feel good about myself. I need to make people laugh, but I just enjoy it.
1: Do you have any recollection of at what point in your life you kind of went, oh, I'm funny? Did you have that epiphany, or do you just grew up with family and friends that told you, hey, you should maybe consider doing this?
2: Well, I grew up around funny people. No one ever said that they thought I should do it. But, you know, I always was funny. I was funny in school and funny for my friends. And doing stand-up comedy never really registered with me. It was never on my radar. But I moved to Charleston, South Carolina when I was 21, and I took an improv class just to kind of make some friends in the new city. And then through meeting other improvisers, one of my friends talked me into doing stand-up comedy. Mm. And we didn't even have a club. There was not even really a scene for it, but we did some shows. And, you know, little by little, I mean, that was 2004 when I took the improv classes.
1: Wow.
2: But there was no scene, so I never say I started comedy in 2004. Because, like, let's say you live in New York City and you go, I started comedy here. That day, you could probably do 3 open mics, and you could probably do, you know, 15 throughout the week. So for me, it was like there might be 1 open mic that month, you know.
1: Right,
2: so
1: right.
2: It was a slow journey, but, you know, it just kind of happened. I mean, and I honestly never even thought it would go this far. I never thought that it was going to. I never thought I would end up on Netflix or end up on The Tonight Show.
1: That was going to be my next question. You know, when you're standing on stage with Jimmy Fallon, or you're going up on the Grand Ole Opry stage, does it hit you that, how did I get here?
2: Well, yeah. I mean, all the time, even right now. I mean, I think about it. I think about that. You know, I'm married. I have 3 kids. And I support my family by telling jokes to people. It's even difficult to explain to my kids what I do for a living.
1: Oh, sure. Well, Daddy goes on stage and tells jokes, and then they pay me a lot of money to do that.
2: Yeah, because I'm telling them knock-knock jokes, and I got to think that they're like, well, these are not even that good. I don't know how you're making money.
1: You got to read the room, Dusty. That's, you know your audience. That's...
2: Yeah,
1: at that age,
2: exactly.
1: Knock-knock jokes are gold. Booger jokes and knock-knock jokes, man. That's
2: true. That's been poop jokes at our house.
1: That's how I got into radio. For those who have seen Dusty Slay, specifically on Netflix, you have a couple of specials that just, I know I've watched more than once, and the persona that you carry you out on stage when Dusty Slay walks out to perform, that's you. I've heard some people ask specifically of you, you know, is the hair real? What's with the hats? Why the glasses? Are you making a character for when you walk on stage? Now, the impression that I get, and I could be wrong, is that the Dusty Slay we see is the Dusty Slay that exists in real life.
2: Yeah, I mean, you know, I've always been a bit of a character myself. But, you know, I mean, I always liked to do weird things. Honestly, I used to dress a lot weirder than I dress now. I mean, I used to bleach my hair when I was younger. I shaved my eyebrows once.
1: Oh.
2: I mean, I like that. I mean, I'm probably a more tame version of myself than I used to be. But, you know, I'm just an adult now.
1: Oh.
2: But, yeah, I mean, this is me. I mean, some people have said they pull up old pictures of me and they'll say that I'm playing a character because I used to look different. And I go, well, I just changed my look. But some of these pictures, I go, well, that was actually the character. This professional looking guy.
1: Right.
2: Was when I was trying to pretend to be a professional, normal human being.
1: Trying to fit in. Now you get to be yourself.
2: Yeah.
1: So,
2: yeah, exactly.
1: So while we have you on the phone, the one question I wanted to ask is the hats. How many hats does Dusty own?
2: It's insane how many hats I have.
1: Do you get them now as gifts? And like when you go out on tour, are you handed copious amounts of caps on tour?
2: You know, it depends on the tour. But yeah, I mean, over time, I've been given so many hats. I even have a guy now that he like kind of what he does for a job is he finds old vintage things and he sells them to people online or in person. And now that he knows I'm into these old trucker hats, he'll show up randomly at shows.
1: He goes,
2: hey, I got some hats. And we'll go out to his car and he'll open the back hatch of his SUV and he'll just be loaded down with hats like we're doing some sort of backdoor arms deal. And, and I'll buy trucker hats out of his trunk.
1: You know, you've reached a certain level in your professional life when you've got a hat guy. That's
2: true.
1: That's impressive. All right, Dusty Slay, our guest. He's going to be at the Washington Pavilion Thursday night, December 10th, sorry. And again, tickets are already on sale, so go snatch those up while you can. Dusty, before we let you go, just real quick, the one question I wanted to ask was, you cover a lot of ground when it comes to country music. You've been on the Grand Ole Opry stage. You've, I don't want to say made fun of some country songs, but you have drawn attention to them in a unique way. Give examples like Travis Tritt, It's a Great Day to Be Alive. I love your take on Lone Stars. I'm already there. Some of the singers you've dealt with, Travis Tritt and Lone Star and Tim McGraw, have you ever had a chance to meet these country singers and have they shared their opinion on your jokes?
2: Well, the only ones that I've met where I actually did joke about their songs was Brooks and Dunn.
1: Okay.
2: And
1: hard-working man.
2: Yep. And they loved it. They really loved it. I think that it brought some positive attention to a song, an old song of theirs.
1: Sure.
2: And I think they really appreciated it.
1: I'm betting it led to a spike on Spotify.
2: I think so. You know, I just try to have fun with it. I love country. I probably love country music more than I love comedy. And I just can't sing or play an instrument. So talk about it
1: in your act, and there you go.
2: Exactly.
1: Our guest is Dusty Slay, and Dusty, I hate this because I know we have to let you go. We're on limited time, but again, he's in town in Sioux Falls at the Washington Pavilion Thursday night, December 10th. Tickets are on sale. I highly encourage you, if you haven't gone to Netflix to watch the two specials, Wet Heat, and I am blanking on the other one right now.
2: Well, the other one is now on YouTube. It's called Working Man.
1: Working Man. Jeepers creepers. I'm sorry.
2: That's okay.
1: And you should also check out the podcast you do with Nate Bargatze.
2: The podcast has changed. We're now called Public Figures Podcast. Still basically the same.
1: Yep, and it's fantastic, and it's a good insight, and I enjoy the banter. It's a nice way to hang out for a little bit.
2: Yeah, well, thank you very much. And I have a book coming out November 5th called We're Having a Good Time.
1: Of course that's what it's called. Dusty Slay, if you want to have a good time, go see him December 10th, Washington Pavilion. Dusty Slay has been our guest. Thank you for taking time out of your day, and we'll see you when you're here in December.
2: Well, thank you for having me. That was great. I appreciate it.
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1: KTWB, Bailey Zimmerman on the Chris and Doc Show. It is 8:30 now with sunshine and a temp at 61. Your forecast details are on the way and to check on headlines. But first, Ryan Kelly has today's entertainment update.
2: Dolly Parton left a roadmap of what's coming, and there's a lot. The grand opening of her new hotel and museum is going to be September 29th in Nashville. Dolly's Dolls will be available in 2 weeks online, and Dolly's Cup of Ambition Coffee, that'll hit the web September 29th and in stores this spring. Dolly on the Holly is going to be out this season. Our guess is maybe something like an Elf on the Shelf, Dolly style. Dolly's Dog Treats next year, and a 9-to-5 jewelry collection with Kendra Scott in January. We're getting closer to learning who the next James Bond will be. Jacob Elordi, Calum Turner, Paul Mescal, Jack Lowden, and the frontrunner Jack Barton. The least well-known, he's from Poor Things and Heartstopper from Netflix. Leah Remini joining the cast of The Real Housewives of Beverly Hills. In music news, Riley Green just released the title track to an album coming out next month called That's Just Me. You can check out the whole thing. I posted it in my entertainment update on our website or in our mobile app. Garth Brooks has announced another stop on his arena tour. He'll be in Orlando September 25th and 26th. Finally, NFL preseason tonight on the NFL Network. Bills hosting Steelers in LA. It's the Chargers versus Rams on Amazon. The Browns hosting the New England Patriots. That's your entertainment update. I'm Brian Kelly.
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4: weather. Mostly sunny skies today. Our high temperature 85 with a north wind at 5 to 10. For tonight, low temperature 56, mainly clear. But by tomorrow morning, an isolated thunderstorm is a possibility. Tomorrow's high 86, south winds 15 to 30. More scattered thunderstorms in the region coming up Friday night and Saturday morning. From the Storm Center at Kendallland TV, I'm meteorologist Brian Karstens.
5: From the Keller.com News Center, I'm Tom Rooney. This is the first day of the new school year in the Sioux Falls Public School System. That means extra caution is needed for drivers, bicyclists, and pedestrians. Rectangular rapid flashing beacons will be used at some pedestrian crossings to alert drivers. A whole lot of fentanyl taken off the streets. That's how U.S. Attorney Ron Parsons refers to the case against Sean Mitchell of Laverne, Minnesota. Mitchell was sentenced this week to more than 13 years in federal prison for selling fentanyl in the Sioux Falls area. And Attorney General Marty Jackley says South Dakota is in line to receive over $52.5 million in a landmark settlement with Meta Platforms. Meta will pay $17.1 billion to 29 states in one of the largest state consumer protection settlements in history. The company's social media platforms were mentally harming children and were addictive. From the Keller.com News Center, I'm Tom Rooney.
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1: KTWB with some Thomas Rhett on the Chris and Doc Show. It's a nice morning. Clear skies, sun's out. We're at 61 now in downtown Sioux Falls. The high today warming up and back up. Not as warm, but back up. Right around 85 for an afternoon high.
2: Doc's dum-dum of the day is coming up next. But first, here's what you need to do tonight.
1: Tell me.
2: Go to Lewis.
1: Mm-hmm.
2: And start planning what you would buy with $260 in gift cards.
1: That is the prize tomorrow in the progressive jackpot for the brain squeeze, because we don't have a winner yet.
2: I do feel bad. Listen, if you don't ever listen to the show at 7 a.m. and you miss the brain squeeze, I apologize, because there's been a lot of outside of 7 a.m. talk about the brain squeeze lately.
1: A little bit, yeah.
2: Because it's $260.
1: It's which a is, record amount in the progressive jackpot.
2: This question was first asked on July 24th.
1: That's crazy.
2: And, the question is, the average person uses just under 10 of these regularly. The only thing we've said is it's something that the same ones you use.
1: Yep.
2: And it's not weird. It's not.
1: It's not a weird
2: there's
1: thing.
2: There's no trick. There's no thinking through.
1: Nope.
2: It's just something that has not come up yet.
1: And we haven't had a real solid no.
2: No.
1: A warm answer. We've had some adjacent answers.
2: We've had some where someone will say something, give an answer. Mm-hmm. You and I will look at each other.
1: Yep.
2: One of us will cock their head like, well, that's kind of a, and the other person will go, no.
1: They'll shake their head, no.
2: And then the other person says, right. Yeah, you're right. You're right. So it's, I'm excited. Oh, I hope. Oh, what about next week? If I could get through the whole week with this question,
1: yeah.
2: Oh, that'd be great. That'd be something.
1: That's how long you want it to go?
2: I want it to go into not next week, but the following week.
1: We come back after Labor Day?
2: And yeah.
1: Like
2: yeah.
1: On that Tuesday morning? Because
2: yeah.
1: Labor Day is the Monday after that.
2: Lewis is going to call and go, hey, you got to.
1: Hey, no, they don't care. Lewis is very generous.
2: Yeah. You got to. You know,
1: what?
2: That's what it's, they've called me before.
1: I don't think that was Lewis.
2: No, it's on my phone.
1: I think that was like Lewis, your neighbor.
2: Lewis Drug is calling. Hello, this is Chris.
1: That's not.
2: I'm pretty sure.
1: You're getting fished.
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16: Thank you, Chris. 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
2: All righty.
16: An unidentified 21-year-old man was driving his Honda Accord down the road August 16th when he got distracted.
2: Okay.
16: Now, there's any number of reasons that a person's attention could shift from the road and things in the road, like other drivers.
2: Uh-oh.
16: In this case, it was his teeth.
2: Huh?
16: The official report states that Mr. Chompers was apparently checking his teeth in the rearview mirror rather than watching where he was going.
2: Sure.
16: And he must have really been into it because he drifted into the oncoming lane and crashed head-on with some poor guy coming from the other direction.
2: Oh.
16: That guy was a St. Lucie County Sheriff's deputy.
2: Sure.
16: In a marked sheriff's cruiser. Wait, it gets better. The deputy reports that before the crash, he saw it all coming. He stopped his patrol vehicle, honked the horn, and activated the siren to get Captain Distracto's attention. Evidently, it didn't work. The crash pushed the deputy's vehicle back about 4 feet. They're both fine. The driver admitted he was, quote, looking at his teeth in the mirror when he came into contact with the patrol vehicle.
2: That's one.
16: Came into contact. That's quaint. Oh, it gets better. While we don't know if he had anything in his teeth, we know one thing he didn't have, a driver's license.
2: Oh, no.
16: He was arrested.
2: Sure.
16: The only thing that would make this story better is if he had knocked out a tooth.
2: Right.
16: In the crash. Keep your eyes on the road, pal. Well, first, get a license. You are Doc's Dental Dumb Dumb of the Day.
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It's a big day. Sioux Falls Public Schools started. Lainey Wilson, who you're hearing right now, is going to be on the second series premiere of Leanne tonight on Netflix. And Cole Swindell tickets up for grabs in 3

0: Country 92.5 KTWB. That is Lainey Wilson, Phone Keys Wallet. She must have loved being a part of Yellowstone. She is back on the small screen. As I mentioned tonight, the show is Leanne. It's in its second season, and the first episode of season two is tonight on Netflix. Would like to congratulate our friend Eric Christensen from Madison, South Dakota, yesterday's winner of Cole Swindell tickets. And today I've got two pair. So doubling your chances to win tickets to Cole Swindell this Saturday evening in Mitchell at the Corn Palace Festival. Just text me. The keyword is Carolina, C-A-R-O-L-I-N-A. Good luck. Text Carolina to 605-274-9250.
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old man's face. Front page obituary. He was a millionaire. He left his fortune to some guy he barely knew. His kids were mad as hell.

Should be a great walk home for kiddos today on the first day of school. We'll be coming off of a high of 86. Scotty McCreary's on the way. Bailey Zimmerman. Here's Ella Langley with Morgan Wallen.

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Country, 92.5. KTWB tonight, a partial lunar eclipse and almost blood moon. I'll tell you the best time for viewing down to the minute, right after Hudson Westbrook. Painted You Pretty on KTWB.

0: Big Country 92.5 KTWB, Painted You Pretty. That's Hudson Westbrook. Hi, my name is Ryan Kelly. Want to say thanks for listening. Coming up tonight, a partial lunar eclipse. It's an almost blood moon. The best viewing time is going to be at 11:12 p.m. I'm thinking, oh, are you kidding me? I hope to be in my REM sleep by then. Yes, it will start to be seen at 8:23 our time. So 8:23 is when you should start. Again, maximum viewing for tonight's almost blood moon, 11:12 p.m. Next up, John Morgan, Luke Combs, and a check on our weather.
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8: Mostly sunny skies today. Our high temperature at 85, north winds at 5 to 10. For tonight, partly cloudy, low near 56. An isolated thunderstorm possible tomorrow morning in the region. And a high temperature at 86, south wind at 15 to 30. More scattered thunderstorms expected in the region for Friday night. From the Storm Center at Kettleland TV, I'm meteorologist Brian Karstens.

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I'm super excited. Go Josh. The Bills hosting the Steelers in LA, Chargers versus Rams. And on Amazon, Browns have the Patriots.

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0: Big Country 92.5 KTWB. Think as you drunk. Riley Green loved him Friday at the Premier Center. That's Just Me is the title of his new album. It's coming out in September. I want to say like right around the 20th. He just released the title track from it, and I think you're going to really love it. Check it out. 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Going to get you entered for not one, but two pairs of tickets to Cole Swindell coming up this Saturday night in Mitchell at the Corn Palace. So be on the listen for that keyword. I've got Lanco on the way and Sam Hunt.
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Win a trip to the Heartland Country Corn Maze, which, by the way, is an eagle this year. Tom Mitchell has passes. You can win them with a text-in keyword starting today at 2.

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0: 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If you want to be at Cole Swindell in Mitchell Corn Palace Festival this Saturday night, don't go anywhere. It'll get you signed up for tickets after Cody Johnson's Horseback.
1: He's a ranch hand in a pinch, man. 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A cast iron skillet swinging lid flipper. 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
1: Big Country 92.5 KTWB. That is Horseback from Cody Johnson. Hey, thanks for hanging out. Hope you're having a great Thursday. Sunshine 86 today. This weekend on Saturday, Cole Swindell is going to be performing in Mitchell at the Corn Palace Festival, and I've got two pairs of tickets. So have a shot at two tickets to Cole Swindell. We're doubling your odds to win today, right? So Cole Swindell tickets will have two winners chosen at 2 o'clock today. Check your phone then to find out if you win. But right now, you're going to text in to win tickets to Cole Swindell. The keyword is Carolina, C-A-R-O-L-I-N-A. Good luck. Text Carolina to 605-274-9250. Good luck.
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10: Big Country Weather.
11: Mostly sunny skies today. Our high temperature 85 with a north wind at 5 to 10. For tonight, low temperature 56, mainly clear. But by tomorrow morning, an isolated thunderstorm is a possibility. Tomorrow's high 86, south winds 15 to 30. More scattered thunderstorms in the region coming up Friday night and Saturday morning. From the Storm Center at Kendall Land TV, I'm meteorologist Brian Karstens.

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0: 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I knew it. I knew you, Taylor Swift. If you're on a dating app, you want more clicks. I'm assuming you'd want more clicks, right? I mean, why else would you be on there? 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One survey found that 75% of people found it more attractive regardless of someone's physical appearance. So wait, what is the hobby you should put on your dating app to look more attractive? The answer is reading. 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

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I've got a hack for you coming up in less than 10 minutes.

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If you or someone in your family gets a little car sick, pop some peppermint gum in. 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Dustin Lynch, easy to

0: Big Country 92.5 KTWB. That is Dustin Lynch. Easy to Love. Hey there. My name is Ryan. Coming up this weekend on Saturday, Cole Swindell is going to perform in Mitchell at the Corn Palace Festival. And we want to send you to the show with free tickets. Text me to win. Cole Swindell, Corn Palace Festival this Saturday. Your keyword is Carolina, C-A-R-O-L-I-N-A. Good luck. Text it to 605-274-9250. Today we have two winners. Check your phone at 2 p.m. Find out if you win. And good luck. A check on our forecast is coming up. Hang on.
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13: Lots of sunshine for the rest of your Thursday with a high of 84, a nice northwest wind around 5 miles per hour. Mostly clear for the night with a low of 58, east winds at 5 to 10 miles per hour. Friday starts off quiet, but later in the evening and then into the night, we do have the chance for thunderstorms, a high of 85 with a south wind at 10 to 20 miles per hour in place. From the Storm Center at KELWO-AN TV, I'm meteorologist Adam Rook.

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KTWB, let's go Vikes tomorrow night. NFL preseason for the Vikes in Denver. We'll tell you what's on TV tonight in 10 minutes. Hang on.

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Chargers versus Rams on Amazon. Browns have the New England Patriots.

0: Big Country, 92.5 KTWB, bent by now. That's Morgan Wallen. My name is Ryan. Hope you're having an awesome day. Sunshine, 86. All right, let's pull the pin. Let's get you entered for tickets to Cole Swindell Saturday in Mitchell at the Corn Palace Festival. It's a simple text in to win. All right, you got this. The keyword until 2 o'clock today is Carolina. Text Carolina, C-A-R-O-L-I-N-A, to 605-274-9250. We'll draw two winners at 2 p.m. And a big shout out to yesterday's winner, Eric Christensen from Madison. Eric, thanks for listening.
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I love checking out socials today. It's a lot of back to school pics. So cute. Back to school started this morning here in Sioux Falls. My name is Ryan Kelly. Sunny 86 today. Here's Cody Johnson. The fall

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0: Big Country, 92.5 KTWB. That is Jelly Roll, hands up. Don't get me wrong. I love him, but Jelly, did you really have to get political? He's filling in for Kimmel as a guest host, and he's been doing great. But last night, then he sounds like every other one, right? Just taking shots, and I just... You know, whatever your opinion is, you're an entertainer, right? You're not a politician. Like, let's just, Jelly Roll, keep on putting out the songs, right? He is going to be guest hosting again this evening. All right, real quick, I want to hear and see a text from you up for grabs. Cole Swindell tickets Saturday at the Corn Palace Festival in Mitchell. Text me. The keyword is Carolina, C-A-R-O-L-I-N-A. Text Carolina to 605-274-9250. Today we choose two winners at 2 p.m.
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7: Lots of sunshine for the rest of your Thursday, 84 your high, with a calm northwest wind around 5 miles per hour. That wind will turn to the east tonight and stay calm at 5 to 10 miles per hour. We're mostly clear with a low of 58. We'll start off quiet on Friday, partly cloudy, but then we have the chance for evening and overnight thunderstorms, a high of 85 with a breezy south wind. From the Storm Center at Kelvo Wing TV, I'm meteorologist Adam Murray.

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These guys just dropped an album Friday called Flowers. Tomorrow, new music from Dustin Lynch, Lauren Elena, Carly Pierce, and Little Big Town. Say So on KTWB.

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Good Country, 92.5 KTWB, and hopefully your pretty lady says yes. Being rejected is the number one fear when a guy proposes marriage. Other top fears, finding the right words. Everything has to be perfect, right? The pressure of it all. And the cost of the ring. Now Luke Bryan.

0: Country, 92.5, KTWB Country, and she knows it. It's Luke Bryan. My name is Ryan Kelly, and you have until 2 o'clock, so about another 45 minutes, to text me and get entered for tickets to Cole Swindell. Two winners chosen at 2 p.m. today, winning two tickets. I sense a theme. Text me to win. The keyword is Carolina, C-A-R-O-L-I-N-A. Hope to hear from you. Text Carolina to 605-274-9250. Two winners. Again, drawn at 2 p.m. Check your phone then to find out if you're one of them.
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Big things happened at midnight last night. Riley Green dropped his new song, That's Just Me, the title track to his new album. All right, be one of the first to hear it. 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

0: 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That is Ella Langley, Lovin' Life Again. Boy, do we have some free fun plans for you this weekend on Saturday night. Hooking you up with tickets to Cole Swindell, who's going to be in Mitchell at the Corn Palace Festival. Just text me. You got to text me now, though, because the cutoff is coming up in 15 minutes. Your keyword is Carolina, C-A-R-O-L-I-N-A. 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Today, we have two winners. 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
2: 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Big Country Weather.
3: Lots of sunshine for the rest of your Thursday with a high of 84, a nice northwest wind around 5 miles per hour. Mostly clear for the night with a low of 58, east winds at 5 to 10 miles per hour. Friday starts off quiet, but later in the evening and then into the night, we do have the chance for thunderstorms, a high of 85 with a south wind at 10 to 20 miles per hour in place. From the Storm Center at Kelowna TV, I'm meteorologist Adam Rook.

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0: Big Country 92.5 KTWB, new music from Lady Wilson. My name is Tom Mitchell. Got a brand new t-shirt that could be yours. We got together with the 18th Amendment on 41st Street. They are the sponsors of our summer KTWB t-shirt. It's a special commemorative design celebrating America's 250th birthday. Patriotic flag inspiration on these Big Country shirts can be yours. 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All right, we'll do that. 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Thanks to the 18th Amendment on 41st Street. It's the flag t-shirt. Check them out. 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

Country 92.5 KTWB. 2 days ago, we lost Dolly Parton. Yesterday, lost actor Tim Curry. There's a list of aging celebrities that we have got to keep our eye on. Make sure the

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1: Big Country, 92.5 KTWB, John Party. That's his song, Boots Off. Good afternoon. My name is Tom Mitchell. Now, we lost Dolly Parton 2 days ago. Yesterday, we lost actor Timothy Curry. And I just found this list of older celebrities who must be protected at all costs. Quite the list. Jane Fonda is 88. Julie Andrews, she's 90, will be 91 in October. Carol Burnett is 93. Morgan Freeman, 89. Dick Van Dyke is 100 years old. In December, he turns 101. William Shatner from Star Trek, he's 95. Shirley MacLaine, 92. All right, we got to keep an eye on those celebrities and say like Spock from Star Trek would say.
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13: Big Country weather.
14: Lots of sunshine for the rest of your Thursday, 84 your high, with a calm northwest wind around 5 miles per hour. That wind will turn to the east tonight and stay calm at 5 to 10 miles per hour, where mostly clear, with a low of 58. We'll start off quiet on Friday, partly cloudy, but then we have the chance for evening and overnight thunderstorms, a high of 85, with a breezy south wind. From the Storm Center at Kelvin TV, I'm meteorologist Adam Murrah.

Country 92.5 KTWB. If you're not having a good day, remind yourself tomorrow's Friday, okay? Got some nice weather. Right now, it's 82 in Sioux Falls. New music from John.

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Riley Green's got a brand new album coming out September 18th called That's Just Me. Here's the first one that we've heard from that album. Think As You Drunk on Big Country.

0: 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You know the songs. You know the party. Sioux Falls, get ready. The Zac Brown Band is taking over the Denny Sanford Premier Center.
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Are bagpipes deadly? You'll find out next in the OMG Fun Fact of the Day, right after music from Lauren, Elena, and Chase Matthew. Here's All My Exes on Big Country. Another

0: Country 92.5 KTWB All My Exes. That's Lauren Elena along with Chase Matthew. My name is Tom Mitchell. It is time for your OMG fun fact of the day, brought to you by Willikers. Bagpipes in the background, part of the bit. Just go with it, okay? Hearing bagpipes will not kill you, but playing bagpipes might. If you don't properly clean bagpipes regularly, they can get mold and other nasties breeding inside. And the bagpipe player, the piper, can develop potentially fatal bagpipe lung. Be like breathing black mold in your basement.
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10: Big Country weather.
11: Lots of sunshine for the rest of your Thursday with a high of 84, a nice northwest wind around 5 miles per hour. Mostly clear for the night with a low of 58, east winds at 5 to 10 miles per hour. Friday starts off quiet, but later in the evening and then into the night, we do have the chance for thunderstorms, a high of 85, with a south wind at 10 to 20 miles per hour in place. From the Storm Center at KELOWAN TV, I'm meteorologist Adam Rook.

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Ready, set, go. 85 Sunshine in Sioux Falls. Starting another long set of number one country with George Burge and Luke Bryan.

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0: Big Country, 92.5 KTWB. Well, get set for another round of Tom Mitchell's Caller Number 10 game just after 4. $25 gift card from 49th Street Liquor is one of the prizes. And a couple passes to the Heartland Country Corn Maze. Tom Mitchell's Caller Number 10 game coming up.
1: I'll never say

0: 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Buckle up, because it's now time for the somewhat world-famous, nearly never duplicated, bigger than the last game we named after him, Tom Mitchell Caller Number 10 Game. See what we did there?
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1: Oh, yeah, I saw it. Here we go. Two prizes on the line today in Tom Mitchell's Caller Number 10 Game. Two passes to the Heartland Country Corn Maze, open through the end of October. It's located in Harrisburg, South Dakota. You can also win from 49th Street Liquor a $25 gift card. Nothing goes better with preparations for fall and Halloween than a nice cold adult beverage or brats, I found out yesterday, from 49th Street Liquor. All right, start dialing. Caller number 10 will be the winner. 605-274-9250.
0: The Tom Mitchell Caller Number 10 Game is a barely trademarked contest of Big Country 92.5 KTWB. Side effects may include sudden bursts of happiness, uncontrollable smiling, and unexpected swearing. If you plan to participate in the Tom Mitchell Caller Number 10 Game, please do so responsibly. 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
1: 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On Big Country 92.5 KTWB.
0: Get set. We're about to reveal a prize winner for Tom Mitchell's caller number 10 game. You are caller 10.
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If you're coming downtown tonight to see the Gary Allen concert at the Pavilion, drive past our studios and honk. 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

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I just stepped outside onto 13th Street. It is warm, 84 in Sioux Falls, with Russell Dixon.

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Uh-oh, tariffs in the news between Canada and the U.S. Could toilet paper become scarce? Do we need to go to Costco tonight? More on it next after Hudson and Westbrook.

0: Country 92.5 KTWB. Painted you pretty. That's from Hudson Westbrook. My name is Tom Mitchell. Get ready to drive you home for the afternoon in warm South Dakota weather. All right, following the news. Do you follow it much? Tariffs are in the news again. This time, U.S. and Canada. U.S. government is waging this trade war with Canada, threatening to impose 50% tariffs on $20 billion worth of Canadian goods. And Canada is retaliating by vowing to match the tariffs. Paper products like toilet paper will be one of the hardest hit sectors. Oh no, toilet paper again? I can just see Costco's parking lot filling up right now. A lot of American toilet paper and tissues are made in the U.S., but they rely heavily on Canadian raw materials, particularly timber and wood pulp. Procter & Gamble says they're going to raise prices to counteract the tariffs. Blah, blah, blah. Wah, wah, wah, wah, wah, right? That's what it sounds like. There was a press conference today at the American Toilet Paper Convention. Here's what happened.
1: Thank you. We are here to address one of the most pressing issues. We are working around the clock to keep America from being wiped out. If this isn't a main priority, it's certainly number two. And nobody wants to be caught with their pants down. We understand this could be a sticky situation, so flush away your worries because we are going to get to the bottom of this. Otherwise, we could end up in deep doo-doo. Thank you.
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11: Big Country weather.
12: It'll be mostly clear this evening and overnight, but toward tomorrow morning, there could be a sprinkle. Our morning low 59.
11: Then tomorrow, partly cloudy skies for your Friday. High of 86. The south breeze 10 to 20 miles an hour. Could see some thunderstorms Friday evening and Friday night. Then drier for the weekend. Partly cloudy 90 Saturday, 91 Sunday. From the Storm Center, KelloLand TV, I'm meteorologist Jay Throwback.

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Here's a great song for the end of the workday. Just wait till you get home. Zach John King, Get to Drinkin'.

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Coming up next, your 515 Funny with one of my favorite comedians, Jim Gaffigan. Here's Dan and Shay. Say so.

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1: 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Say so. Dan and Shay. You had that turned up loud in the car with the windows down? Did you have your top off of your Jeep? Got your foot hanging out the side of your Jeep? You got ducks on the dashboard? You're good. All right. Loud and proud. Bippity boppity bacon. Oh, there's cake in the break room? I should just go say hello. And Hot Pockets. Those were some of the early jokes. Bits of jokes that made Jim Gaffigan such a worldwide amazing comedian. Here he is with our 515 funny today on how global warming might be a message from a higher power. Here is your 515 funny.
2: I don't know much about global warming, but I do know they stopped debating it. Something's happening. In 20 years, what are we going to tell our children and grandchildren? Because they're going to ask us. They're going to come up to us. They're going to be like, did you know about global warming? And we're going to be like, I mean, I heard about it. I brought my own cup to Starbucks. There's floods, there's fires, there's a pandemic. In biblical times, these would have been messages from God. Like, we don't know, God might be up there right now like, are they getting any of these messages? And God's assistant's like, no, sir. Set the entire state of California on fire. Did they get the message? One woman is saying it's space lasers, sir. What about the pandemic? I said a plague. They're blaming the guy who came up with Microsoft Word.
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Country, 92.5 KTWB. I have been waiting all afternoon to congratulate our two latest Cole Swindell ticket winners. He plays the Corn Palace Festival Saturday in Mitchell. Nicole Miller from Hartford, Kelsey McNabb from Fulda, Minnesota.

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0: 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Chris and Doc's brain squeeze jackpot is at a record level. I'll have them explain more. After Cody Johnson, here's Horseback.
1: He's a ranch hand and a pinch man. 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
12: Big Country weather!
13: It'll be mostly clear overnight, but we could see a sprinkle toward morning. The overnight low, 59. Then tomorrow, partly cloudy, 86. A south breeze, 10 to 20 miles an hour. Some thunderstorms could move in Friday evening and Friday night. Then Saturday, partly cloudy, 90 with a south breeze. Sunday, partly cloudy, 91. From the Storm Center, Keller Land TV, I'm meteorologist Jay Trollback.

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0: 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Luke Bryan, Country and She Knows It. Julia Kay, welcome to Thursday night. And to downtown Sioux Falls, for those of you heading to the Gary Allen concert at the Pavilion. That gets underway at 7 o'clock. Julie Eddy, his special guest. And, you know, she's originally just from up north here from Del Rapids. Excited to have her down here, too. Congrats to all of our ticket winners. There are a lot of Big Country listeners going to enjoy Gary Allen tonight at the Washington Pavilion. I'm jealous. I would love to be there listening to all of Gary's great music instead of just, you know, blaring it in my car on the way home tonight. Luke Bryan. Oh, I just played Luke Bryan. We're not going to play him right away again, but Sam Hunt, Randy Houser, Gabby Barrett, they're all on the way on KTWB.
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0: Big Country, 92.5 KTWB, easy to love. There's Dustin Lynch. Julia Kay, thanks for having us on tonight. You've got your almost total lunar eclipse happening tonight, and it's going to get underway here 8:23. I believe it's the start of the eclipse. It's going to get more and more noticeable, like 9:30, between 9:30 and 11:30. 11:12 is supposed to be prime time to make sure you're out checking it out here. Like 93% of the moon by a little after 11 will be inside Earth's darkest shadow. So head on out, get to a place where you can get a clear view, and look to the southeast, and you'll see the best. And if you're out there doing that, do send us pictures. I love seeing that stuff. Nature stuff is just the best. Last night you sent me your dog photos. Thank you very much for that. I loved it. And now tonight you can send me pictures of the lunar eclipse if you're out checking it out. Seems like we're going to have some clear skies for it, so good viewing. We'll check out that Big Country forecast. From the Kelloland Live Doppler Storm Center, Zach Topp on the way. Going to get Blake Shelton coming up here, and Darius Rucker on KTWB.
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10: Big Country weather.
11: It'll be mostly clear this evening and overnight, but toward tomorrow morning, there could be a sprinkle. Our morning low, 59. Then tomorrow, partly cloudy skies for your Friday. High of 86. The south breeze, 10 to 20 miles an hour. Could see some thunderstorms Friday evening and Friday night. Then drier for the weekend. Partly cloudy, 90 Saturday, 91 Sunday. From the Storm Center, Kelloland TV, I'm meteorologist Jay Trobeck.

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